0: fruitfulness will bend. Diseases will bend. Everything will bend. Take away every spirit that is not of you.
1: Father, I don't need it. Oh God.
0: Take away every character that is not of you.

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Diseases will bear. 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Take away every spirit that is not of you. Father, I don't need it. Oh God. Take away every character that is not of you.

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Take away every spirit that is not of you. Father, I don't need it. Oh God. Take away every character that is not of you.

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fruitfulness will bend. 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Oh God. 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

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Father, I don't need it. Oh God. 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
1: cosmic Yes, I'm a queen. I'm a queen. I'm a queen. I'm a queen. I'm a queen. I'm a queen. I'm a queen. I'm a queen. I'm a queen. I'm a queen. I'm a queen. I'm a queen. I'm a queen. I'm a queen. I'm a queen. I'm a queen. I'm a queen. I'm a queen. I'm a queen. I'm a queen. I'm a queen. I'm a queen. I'm a queen. I'm a queen. I'm a queen. I'm a queen. I'm a queen. I'm a queen. I'm a queen. I'm a queen. I'm a queen. I'm a queen. I'm a queen. I'm a queen. I'm a queen. I'm a queen. I'm a queen. I'm a queen. I'm a queen. I'm a queen. I'm a queen. I'm a queen. I'm a queen. I'm a queen. I'm a queen. I'm a queen. I'm a queen. I'm a queen. I'm a queen. I'm a queen. I'm a queen. I'm a queen. I'm a queen. I'm a queen. I'

fruitfulness will bend. Diseases will bend. 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Father, I don't need it. Oh God. 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

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Take away every spirit that is not of you. 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

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My opinion, so, for. Oh, so, tier ability, that's

0: 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You need to say,
1: 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So, you're the four. Oh, so, tier ability, there.

0: would n't say in that. Yenchin made the old son of one or both, yes. Or no, be a minimum, no, I'm a born at the Pisa.
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0: 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Old idea here, people, or the amount. Maybe I will yarry here, or be yarry, yarry, yarry, yarry, yarry, yarry, yarry, yarry, yarry, yarry, yarry, yarry, yarry, yarry, yarry, yarry, yarry, yarry, yarry, yarry, yarry, yarry, yarry, yarry, yarry, yarry, yarry, yarry,
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1: 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OFM Radio. And I'm here. My opinion. So, you're not for. Oh, so, tear ability.

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0: 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If we did the best in there, we would be able to hear them.
1: Ability. OFM Radio. And I'm here. My opinion, so wonderful. Oh, so dear, ability. There we are.

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Oh, so dear, ability, Debbie, I'm going to visit.

awulade kwa na sase ya dana se awa bampo awa nshasupa awa antumwa Yehowa wadi antumu ye awulade waye bio enchisati mipa amini awulade ya wapejame every foot of you awulade kontonchimu awulade ya newaye niseya Namika say, I'm going to come with you. 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
1: 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Ability, that we are.

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I'm here. I'm here. I'm here. I'm here. I'm here. I'm here. I'm here. I'm here. I'm here. I'm here. I'm here. I'm here. I'm here. I'm here. I'm here. I'm here. I'm here. I'm here. I'm here. I'm here. I'm here. I'm here. I'm here. I'm here. I'm here. I'm here. I'm here. I'm here. I'm here. I'm here. I'm here. I'm here. I'm here. I'm here. I'm here. I'm here. I'm here. I'm here. I'm here. I'm here. I'm here. I'm here. I'm here. I'm here. I'm here. I'm here. I'm here. I'm here. I'm here. I'm here. I'm here. I'm here. I'm here. I'm here. I'm here. I'm here. I'm here. I'm here. I'm here. I'm here. I'm here. I'm here. I'm here. I'm here. I'm here. I'm here. I'm here. I'm here. I'm here. I'm here. I'm here. I'm here. I

0: 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Amen.
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Everybody know what bank is what? 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

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Oh God. 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

talking about, the day he was born, a star moved. 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

0: 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Thank you.
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My opinion, so wonderful. Oh, so dear,

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Oh God. 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

0: 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Oh, oh, Jesus.
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0: 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Diseases will burn. Everything will burn. Take away every spirit that is not of you.
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Nyadafo, opa so tie ability debia. Person

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Oh God. 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

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Take away every spirit that is not of you. Father, I don't need it. Oh God. 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

0: 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Diseases will bend. 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Take away every spirit that is not of you.
1: 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Oh God.
0: Take away every character that is not of you.

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Diseases will bear. Everything will bear. Take away every spirit that is not of you. Father, I don't need it. Oh God. Take away every character that is not of you.

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Diseases will bear. Everything will bear. Take away every spirit that is not of you. Father, I don't need it. Oh God. Take away every character that is not of you.

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Diseases will burn. Everything will burn. Take away every spirit that is not of you. Father, I don't need it. Oh God. Take away every character that is not of you.

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Take away every spirit that is not of you. Father, I don't need it. Oh God. 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

0: 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Diseases will burn. Everything will burn. Take away every spirit that is not of you.
1: 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Oh God.
0: Take away every character that is not of you.

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Opa so TA Ability, Debia. Cosuna Visity,

watchfulness will bend. Diseases will bend. 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Take away every spirit that is not of you. Father, I don't need it. Oh God. 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

0: 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Diseases will ban. Everything will ban. Take away every spirit that is not of you.
1: Father, I don't need it. Oh God.
0: Take away every character that is not of you.

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Diseases will bend. 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Father, I don't need it. Oh God. 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

0: truthfulness will ban. 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
0: Take away every character that is not of you.

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1: 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Oh, so, tier ability.

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1: 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Cause when I visit

stubbornness will burn. 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

0: 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Take away every spirit that is not of you.
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0: Take away every character that is not of you.

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Father, I don't need it. Oh God. Take away every character that is not of you.

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But the man who is upright and has a lot to deliver has been denied his right simply because he has no much money to throw around. Some blood brothers has become enemy and kill one another over you because of money.

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Oh God. 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

Everybody, everybody.